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3: 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I woke up on the wrong side
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4: 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When I play about you, I play about 17. And Hardy. 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

0: 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Or maybe a $500 Visa gift card, Boots on the Bend tickets. We've got all kinds of wonderful things just for you. And we kind of are sizzling. I mean, it's 79, but the humidity feels like it's, 4,028%. Because that's how heavy it is out there. But we want to make sure that you have the best summer possible. So text sizzling, S-I-Z-Z-L-I-N, to 888-817-B100. It was nice and cool in the movie theater over the weekend. We went and saw Toy Story 5. My official review as a millennial whose very first movie that I remember in theaters was Toy Story, a huge fan, I'm going to give it a 5 out of 10. I love this song. I want to tell you about Taylor's wedding in a second. But first, I will give you my children's review.
1: What did you think of Toy Story 5?
2: Yeah, I didn't like it.
1: Johnny, what did you think of Toy Story 5?
3: It was really good and I didn't cry for one second.
1: Ruby, what did you think of Toy Story 5?
4: I don't know.
1: You know who Bonnie reminded me of so much the whole time?
4: What?
1: You.
4: Yeah.
1: As an original Buzz Lightyear super fan whose room is still painted in clouds, what's your official review of Toy Story 5?
5: 5.
1: 5 out of 10. 5 out of 10?
5: There weren't the bloopers at the end.
1: Official review of Toy Story 5.
6: I liked it. I liked it a lot.
1: I thought it was kind of boring.
6: Well, in some spots
1: it's very
6: it was.
1: Slow.
6: But overall, I liked it. I give it a 7.
1: And you know what? This is the first time I've seen a movie with you.
6: I know.
1: It's so weird.
0: That was the first movie I ever saw with my dad. Isn't that crazy? I've practically known him my whole life, and we've never gone to see a movie until we saw Toy Story 5. And he's really the only one. Well, I guess my brother liked it too. But the rest of us, no. It's kind of a snooze fest. I'm going to be honest with you. And I'm not going to spoil it in case you haven't seen it. But the Buzz Lightyears that are lost in the shipping container, there's really no explanation. And that's all I'm going to tell you. It's not spoiling anything because that's literally the beginning scene. But I left with more questions than I did answers. I will tell you, though, that the toy versus tech battle, they did hash that out very well. I like that part. But Taylor Swift's wedding. Let's talk real quick for just a second. So she sent out these invitations, and they don't want any details spilled about the event, who, what, where, when, why. So they've watermarked every single invitation so that if anybody actually takes pictures or spills the details, they're going to know exactly who it was. Are they then uninvited to the wedding? I would assume yes. Also, because Taylor Swift is a huge castle fan, loves fairy tales, she's going to have a castle in Madison Square Garden. Who told me that? Who do I need to report? Because as I'm reading this, I'm like, wait a second. I thought the details were under lock and key. But it's all happening. It's all happening this weekend in New York. All right, back to Toy Story 5. If you saw it, what did you think? What was your official review? You can let me know at 888-817-B100. They didn't even play this song until the very end. Maybe that's a spoiler. Sorry. Should have told you that. I was waiting for it, and I thought for sure there would be a Taylor Swift cameo. Nope. They didn't even say any kind of so long, partner. Should have ended at 3. That's all I'm saying. It's 8:13 now and 79 degrees on the view. What I thought would be
7: the last. Let's keep it funny. Roll it.
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1: Another hot and humid day. We'll see mostly sunny skies. Afternoon highs near 95. The feel-like temperatures will be around 105. As we head into tonight, clear skies. We stay at 77 for the overnight low. And then for tomorrow, partly sunny. A few more clouds across the area with a high still of 95. Our next chance of rain rolls in on Friday. I'm Chief Meteorologist Carrie Pujol.

0: I reached out to her and I said, I have got to set up an interview with her. But I'm nervous that the whole thing's going to be in Minionese and I need to brush up. I'm a little rusty.
1: I don't know. Hopefully
0: we can make it happen, though. Because how cool to talk about this experience. How did she come up with this talent? How did she know? And what is where is she displaying her golden banana? Coffee
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6: 100 weather. Another hot and humid day. We'll see mostly sunny skies. Afternoon highs near 95. The feel like temperatures will be around 105. As we head into tonight, clear skies. We stay at 77 for the overnight low. And then for tomorrow, partly sunny. A few more clouds across the area with a high still of 95. Our next chance of rain rolls in on Friday. I'm Chief Meteorologist Carrie Pujo.

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Kenny Chesney and Carry On. Today's Best Animals Country, B100. It's Moody. It's a Wednesday, so we got 2 days till Friday, and that means it's 2 days until fair season officially kicks off. B100, proud sponsor, St. Joe County 4-H Fair, July 3rd through the 11th, and you can head out to the rodeo on Friday, see Hannah Harper on Monday, ride the rides on the Midway, enjoy all the delicious fair food, have fun, St. Joe County Fair.